shipments from the region. A Four Corners investigation found child labour remains in the production of chocolate, some of which could be sold in Australia. That's despite chocolate companies promising to end child labour in supply chains while setting targets and investing billions of dollars to make that happen. But a Four Corners investigation in Ghana has found fresh evidence child labour's still happening, even though companies are using certification schemes to assure customers their chocolate is sustainable. And new federal government laws to ensure social media companies pay for the journalism published on their platforms is closer to being finalised. The proposed laws would put a tax on the revenue of big social media companies, unless they strike payment deals with Australian media organisations. The legislation's expected to be introduced to Parliament within weeks. Labor says the laws aim to safeguard journalism's role in democracy. For more news at any time, you can follow the ABC Top Stories podcast.

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1: ABC News.
2: John O'Akeley with the top stories. The trial of veteran broadcaster Alan Jones over historical sexual assault charges is underway at a Sydney local court. Mr. Jones is on trial for indecent assault and allegations of sexual touching related to six male complainants. The radio veteran denies any wrongdoing and has pled not guilty to 20 counts of assault with active indecency and 2 counts of sexual touching. The prosecution has begun laying out its case against the 85-year-old by detailing the alleged offending it says took place between 2003 and 2020. The CSIRO has confirmed samples taken from birds that died in South Australia's southeast on Friday have tested positive to the H5N1 strain of bird flu. Federal Agriculture Minister Julie Collins says there are now 74 confirmed cases of bird flu in Australia, and there is no evidence of any detection of the deadly strain in the poultry industry. And US President Donald Trump claims a deal to end the fighting in the Middle East is within reach, saying talks with Iran will happen tomorrow. Donald Trump says allies in the region have reached a deal that would include the reopening of the Strait of Hormuz. Iran's foreign minister has disputed this, saying there's no talk about reopening the waterway. And for more news at any time, you can follow the ABC Top Stories podcast.

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0: This is 22 charges relating to 6 male complainants, 20 counts of assault with act of indecency, and 2 counts of sexual touching, to which he's pleaded not guilty. Police are investigating whether an alleged attack at a sacred Aboriginal site in Melbourne was a racially motivated hate crime. Police allege 2 people assaulted a 37-year-old at Camp Sovereignty in Melbourne's King's Domain last night, leaving the victim with minor facial injuries. The victim of the alleged assault says they were punched in the head over 10 times and that the man attempted to put out the fire at the camp. Federal Treasurer Jim Chalmers says he's asked the consumer watchdog to keep a close eye on any service station operators who try to price gouge following the end of the fuel excise discount. The 32-cent discount was introduced earlier in the year to help soften the blow of rising fuel prices caused by oil supply shortages amid the war in the Middle East. It was reduced in July to 16 cents and was totally wound back today. And for more news at any time, you can follow the ABC Top Stories podcast.
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0: Throughout Australia, this is your 2ME. I'm Serene. 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
1: ABC News. Noni Edwards with the top stories. An investigation is underway at a prestigious Canberra private school after male students created a list ranking the appearance of female students and shared it in a group chat. The head of Canberra Grammar School sent an email to staff and parents of students in the affected year level last month, informing them that demeaning commentary had been circulating among the cohort. The school met with the impacted students last week to offer support, including from its psychologist and chaplain. The school's been contacted for comment, while the Parents and Friends Association declined to comment. Consumers are being warned of an increase to the cost of goods following the conclusion of the fuel excise discount. The 32-cent discount originally gave motorists relief at the bowser when fuel prices soared earlier in the year due to the war in the Middle East disrupting global oil supply. It was halved in July and has now been completely repealed. Hermione Parsons from the Australian Logistics Council says freight companies will have to pass on the increased cost of diesel. Iran's foreign ministry says there are currently no talks underway with the United States nor any plans for meetings, contradicting earlier claims from President Donald Trump, while talks with Oman over management of the Strait of Hormuz continue. US President Donald Trump told reporters that a negotiation with Iran would begin on Monday afternoon local time, but did not provide details of where it would take place or who it would involve. The Iranian Foreign Ministry's Esmail Baghaei says there'll be no progress if the US remains aggressive. And the English Football Association is set to become the latest governing body to withdraw support for Gianni Infantino's bid for re-election as head of FIFA. Earlier, Wales said it would not support his bid for a new term from 2027 to 2031 after his failed plan to sell a stake in the World Cup's commercial rights. His plan to unlock up to $6 billion from private investors by selling a roughly 20% stake in a new entity overseeing competitions, including the World Cup, ended in retreat after fierce resistance from stakeholders. For more news at any time, head to the ABC's Top Stories podcast.

0: Morrison, Penrith, the M4 across West Belfast and Northern Road. Preston's a lot of traffic from the motorway. M5 as you make your way towards Liverpool and Melbourne, Deer Park bypass. Heavy traffic sitting down, approaching Robertson's Road. Power up Android at Telstra. 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I'm Ian Wallace with the latest traffic for Sydney and Melbourne on 1638 2ME Australia.
1: حالي طقس النيل اليوم، الطقس ربي الاجمالي رح يكون طقس مشمس، درجات الحراره 19.

to Newcastle, Dora Creek, the M1 Truckers Road, northbound past Newport Road. Now, the M1 is closed. Diversions are in place onto Manlong Road at Morisset and Melbourne across Westgate Freeway, city-bound. Sane has helped people navigate complex mental health for 40 years. If you or someone you care for needs free information, recovery support, or community connection,